So bros, we are officially on the last hour of the show, 8:02 on the dot. So you guys are on fire right now, because man, the dedications for birthdays are lit this morning. And we got one text right here saying, happy birthday goes out to anak tercinta kami, Mama Amshar Anaki bin Haji Muhammad Aizuddin, who turns 11 years old today. We love you so much. May you be blessed by Allah and be protected by Allah, and may you grow up to be someone amazing. Yeah, we love you so much. From Mami Izan, Baba Zudin, Adik Auni, and Adik Atia, and Adik Afia. So once again, to the birthday man, Muhammad Amshar Anaki bin Haji Muhammad Aizuddin, turning 11 years old today. Mr. Brother Man, a future king. Happy birthday to you.

So, ladies and gents, later after 8:15, we'll be having a Laporan Awal Convo for UTB. Yeah, so we got my colleague who is getting ready, and we'll be having it later.

0: Hey there, amazing youths of Brunei. In a world that's fast, noisy, and demanding, how well are you taking care of yourself?
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So the time is fast approaching 8:30 in the morning to all you guys who are probably at work already, laptop on, everything is ready. But hey, make sure to have your cup of coffee. 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

The Tourism Development Department under the Ministry of Economy, Trade and Industry is currently conducting the Exit Passenger Survey and Returning Bruneian Survey. 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
1: 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We have it. We spin it. Bang, bang.